move on, groove on. Before you get loosed on. You know God made me funky, and I'm glad he made me that way. Yeah. Taking off on that spaceship. You know, the funkiness. 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Hell yeah. 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

0: Serious Intention. What a track it was. The original rhythm to that was Serious by Serious Intention. 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
0: God made us funky. 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

Joseph, man, I'm a new squad, man. 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

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Got some background interference called Jackie Riley and Mr. Smooth. Looking outside, I can see my cat, Sammy, running around. Which is weird for him. He doesn't do a lot of running. Fantastic tune, Stylistics.

the beginning of my Ten City three in a row. Devotion. Ten City, take me right back to the day. Bump and Hustle. Bump and Hustle was like absolutely massive. Remember, was it the Bic and the Pavilion? Those boys played a lot of Ten City back in the day. Say hi to Mr. John Lanford. He loved a bit of Ten City as well in those days. That's the way love goes. We've got a three in a row today.

They've got a brand new album out as well, Ten City. I was going to feature it, but I'll feature a track from there, which was the last single, and this is brilliant. Be Free. Apparently it's their first album for, what, maybe 25 years or something like that.

the biggest. Well, some great beats, not the biggest, but some great, great beats. Hope you're enjoying it. Wherever you are, State of the Art Radio, Art World on the Dance One. Natasha Watts, her version of Keep the Fire Burning. Like this, really like this, Natasha. Fantastic.

0: She brought you the track finally. That's a brilliant CC Peniston. Brand new tune. Right, don't forget, keep it locked here on State of the Art Radio. We've got loads going on, lots of good shows, and we want you locked on.
1: Oh, that man Artwell, he got it going on.
0: Final tune today. It's Artwell posing and closing. Kenny Thomas with his version with Dr. Packer of I Found Love and finishing the show today.

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There you go. That's the sound of the Emotions, and they're Stealing Love. Sounds like it's, they're singing Still in Love, but it's Stealing Love, promise you. Nice bit of Latin.

0: Mr. Eddie Harris there, and a track called Listen Here. Right, the bribes are working. I'm actually playing out live again at the end of the month, and I'll tell you all about that later.
1: Oh, you're good.

Yes, Mr. Ray Camacho and his version of Moving On. Yep, I'm playing out again on the 28th. God knows why they booked me.

and Lost If the Wind is a track. It came out about 6-7 years ago, something like that. Right, 28th of January, which is a Sunday, and the Honeybee Soul Club are bringing out a brand new event. It's on a Sunday, and it's the 28th. It's at the Overdraft Bar, which is at 28 Carton Place in Southampton, and it goes from 2 o'clock through till 9 p.m. so plenty of time for you to get to bed before work the next day. Hope you can make it. And residents are Russ Vickers and Richard David, and special guests are the wonderful legendary Shay, and if you're from back in the day you'll know who he is, and myself, Nick Mack. So yeah, it should be a great day. It's across the board soul, and it should have a bit of everything for everyone, so hope you can make it. It's free too.

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That's Smokey Norfolk, and I Got What You Need, of course. Right, next record is a personal favourite of mine, and I have so many great memories of dancing to this back in the day.

0: you didn't have to leave. 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
1: Four tracks.

Right, in my opinion, that's probably one of the best releases of the last 5 years. That's Monophonics, and that's the B-side, Last Man Standing. This is Grazing in the Grass.

Friends of Distinction. Who says grazing in the grass?

Yeah, of course, that's Gene Toombs and What More Do You Want. Before that was Hector Rivera and I Just Want to Dance at Romance. And this came out about 6-7 years ago.

sound of Alexis Evans. If you want to try and track that down, you might be able to get it on Discogs or eBay, something like that. But it came out about 6-7 years ago. Absolutely wonderful tune. And it's funny how it's some of the tunes that are coming out nowadays are mimicking what happened back in the mid-60s, where they would come out on limited presses and then they'd never see the light of day after that.

0: Santa Vi's. That's Baby I Love You. Right, moving on. Bit up tempo.
1: Hold it.

There you go, classic from the Impressions, Wherever You Leadeth Me. This is the Star Tales. Best to put the slider up.

does help when you put the slider up. 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That's me. Right, going back now.

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There you go. Right, I'm not going to tell you who that is. Right, 28th of January, the Honey Bees Soul Club presents the Sunday Bees Soul Session at the Overdraft in South Africa. Residents are Russ.

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keep on holding on. Right, last two records of the show. Sorry about that, but we've come to the end-ish. Just, as I say, got two records to go. I'm going to kick off, with a couple of modern. Just out a few weeks ago. This is Alvarez, and I Can't Make It.

Anyway, then we get 28th at the Overdraft in Southampton, the Honeybees Sunday Soul Session. And then we get, you can catch the show as a rerun on Sunday between 10 and 12 midnight on stateoftheartradio.co.uk. I hope you have a great weekend, people. And let's see. I'll see you next week. Bye.

0: for the thousands in attendance and the millions watching around the world on HBO pay-per-view. Ladies and gentlemen, from Mandalay Bay, Las Vegas, let's get ready to rumble!
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Morning! 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Straight out of COV. How you doing this morning? Hope you're good, hope you're well, hope you're fine, and hope you're feeling well blessed this morning. Hotline number is 07974653197. Get you through to me this morning. 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

kicking off the show with Jamaica's big gospel choir, the Grace Thrillers, and the Holy Ghost Power. This morning's blessing, giving thanks for a brand new day. So it's old school today. That means in hour three we'll be taking it down in a reggae style. Hour two is the soul hour. But hour one, this hour, we just mix up and blend up for the real big people in this morning, yeah? And you might hear my voice a little bit croaky this morning. You know it goes sometimes. So I'm thinking today is going to be a day of more music and less chat.

Early morning vibes right here on your favorite station. Morning to Cousin Michelle, Sarah, Maureen. We got Marie. We got to Janet. And we got your granddaughter Maya on her way to school this morning. All tight, Jap. We got to Angie. All tight, Susie, Benji.

Welcome, welcome forward. In tune to the big station this morning. Playing some selections for our real big people. Gotta say good morning to Dawn Rouse on the way to work, singing along. Big up yourself, Dawn. Also, big up to Legs, who would like to wish his beautiful wife, Elaine, a happy, happy 60th birthday today. Happy birthday, Elaine. Blessings in abundance, and hope you have a great day today. You're me, man.

Thank you, thank you. Over all the signals this morning, I hear you, I see you. Bless up, yeah. Okay, you know what time of the morning it is. Let's tell you about today in history. 1996, Blackstreet and Dr. Dre are number one in the charts with No Diggity. 2011 in London, a rise in university tuition fees leads to thousands of students to march and riot in protest. 1983, Dutch brewer Freddie Heineken is kidnapped. And in 1982, Sugar Ray Leonard retires from boxing for the first time. Boxers kind of do that. They retire, come back, retire, come back. 1925, Louis Armstrong records the first of his five Hot 7 recordings that influenced the direction of jazz music. 2006, Gerald Levert, oldest son of OJ's lead singer Eddie Levert, dies of an accidental overdose of pain medication. He's just 40. 2012, votes in Florida are finalized, giving Barack Obama a second term as US president. 1994, Microsoft founder Bill Gates buys Leonardo da Vinci's Codex painting for $30 million. And on the same day in 87, Vincent van Gogh's irises sell for $53.6 million. Over the weekend, 1918, Armistice Day, World War I officially ends on the 11th hour of the 11th day of the 11th month. Two-thirds of thousands of soldiers from the Caribbean were from Jamaica. 1975, Angola was proclaimed independent. 1891, Granville T. Woods patents the electric railway. 1957, Charlie Sifford becomes the first black man to win a major golf tournament, the Long Beach Open. 1831, the slave rebellion leader Nat Turner is executed in Virginia. 1978, Donna Summer's number one with MacArthur Park. 1965, Cassius Clay beats Floyd Patterson. 1984, Martin Luther King Sr., father of Martin Luther King Jr., dies at the age of 84. And also over the weekend, 1775, General Washington issued orders which forbids recruiting officers to enlist black people. Okay, celebrity birthday, many happy returns. You share your birthday today with R&B singer Cisco, born in 1975. Black female actress Dorothy Dandridge, 1922. Reggae star Sandra Denton. Sorry, hip-hop star Sandra Denton, who was Pepper from Salt and Pepper, who was actually born in Kingston, Jamaica, born 1969 today. Another hip-hop star, Big Punisher, 1971 born.

Warren G, Dr. J's brother, born in 1970, and hip hop star Eve, born in 1978. Over the weekend, Hollywood actor Leonardo DiCaprio, 1974. Hollywood actress Demi Moore, 1962. Former West Indies cricketer Roy Fredericks, 1942. Errol Brown from Hot Chocolate, born in Jamaica, 1948. Soul singer Tevin Campbell, born in 1976. Feature some Tevin later, yeah? Why not? And also celebrating his Earth Young, born in 1961, it's the birthday of Lyndon Roberts, better known as Half Pint. And we'll feature some Half Pint later on today as well. As we continue with the Big People selection,

Ladies and gentlemen, you're now listening to DJ Countryman, blazing it and turning it up loud, shaking the earth. Ladies and gentlemen, you're now listening to DJ Countryman, blazing it and turning it up loud, shaking the earth.

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Bomber drop, damn you! 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

0: 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Let's take you back one more time. Shout out to all those who are clocked in already. Easy Val P. Hope everything is all good.
1: You're so good.
0: I'll tell you about the weekend, just going a short while. Careful. Shout out to Mr. Map to as well, Marvin Mapple.
1: Between love and hate.
0: Let's just kick back. 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

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There's a thin line between love and hate. Love and hate. While I'm moving. Wow, I'm under pressure, man. Love can lift you higher. When we talk about pressure, we talk about pressure, pressure, pressure. Not that kind of pressure, but that kind of pressure. Every smile ain't happiness. Sometimes pain happens. Shouts to her, Big G, on this one. And I owe a Big G a call, you know. I know I can't call him. Talking about call. Try to hide, but don't mistake my quiet love for weakness. Wow. So you know what I did? Every heart that's put left on the fan whole night. Let it go. That's it, mate. Every fan going on. We call it now. Don't you know you've been doing me? Bluetooth. That means I control it by the telephone or something like that.

0: So, guys, we got a new prime minister telling us all this, telling us all that. And let's see. Let's see. I do believe him saying we cut fibers, cut the tax on the fuel duties, you know, gas and electric. So let's see. But them already raised the price of gas. So is the cutting of the VAT gonna make any difference?
1: Ladies and gentlemen, you're now listening to DJ Countryman, blazing it and turning it up loud, shaking the earth.
0: Well, yes, no. I don't know. I just have to wait and see. We just have to, wait and see. Because that's all we can do. Wait and see. We'll tell you about the bingo down there in, what the place called? Newport. Saturday, the whatever date it was, 16, 17, 18. And I will tell you about the brunch down in the city of Wolverhampton, whenever it was Saturday, 16, 17, 18. And that's it. Tell you about this weekend's activities too as well, and whatever else we can share with you guys. And of course, we'll play some great music. And of course, we'll look at the... newspapers. Yeah, that's what we'll do. We'll look at the newspapers, cause we can. Hey, it's a classic.
2: Sunrise, baby.
0: I don't even know what today's date is, but whatever date it is, it is in us. But guess what?
2: I can't get you out of my mind.
0: You heard it. Shouts going out to Beth Batchelor. Stand by. Your team coming up very soon.

Like I said, some classics. Black Street can't get you off my mind. Well, I can't, can I? Well, not you, though. Don't get it personal. Don't get it twisted. We couldn't take your payment. What payment is that? Guys, we're back on track. Stand by, I'll share with you guys. We got Back to Dubai 2027. 2028, back in God.

0: I couldn't do that to Tennessee.
1: Damn. Just picked the wrong time to mess up.
0: I couldn't do that to Tennessee.
1: From the time you left me up until this moment.
0: Shout out to Miss Baroda who said that anything you want, call me.
1: But I know if we can start.
0: That's okay, fine. I need two things. I know 1 toes in English and a bike ride. And straight away the answer was no. There you go.
1: Swear.
0: And then you guys wonder. Shout out to Mr. Carl Bassett Wagwan. You're good.

0: Your love is one of a kind, trust me. Man. You know, I'm looking at this new, is it lottery? And it says here, 300 million. Now, here's play by 11:55 p.m. every Wednesday and stand a chance of winning 300 million. Now, here's my argument. Yeah, every week, different lottery come out. Every week, different lot of something come out. Lottery this, lottery that. Nobody now win. Now, nobody not winning. Here's my argument. Why nobody not winning? Why is nobody not winning? And then, when it roll over, say it all roll over like all four times. Yeah? Roll over for four times. Massive roll over. 165 euro, million, all kind of thing. You hear somebody winning now? You hear somebody win. But the person will win, yeah? The person will win is never anybody you know. Last time there's a rollover, the last rollover for the European lottery, whatever it was, blah, blah, blah, blah. Somebody in a France win. I'm saying, okay, fine. Somebody in a France win. Yeah, that's good. That's good. I know you don't know who them is now.
1: What we gonna do right here is go back.
0: Let's go back in time.
1: Back into time.

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So, guys, we got a brand new prime minister. Let's see how long this one lasts. As them say, revolving door. Not me, them.

0: yeah.
1: Guys, stand by for the garden party link up. Represent your island. It's going to be the final garden party of the year now. The grand finale. Early bird tickets are £10. Got one yet. Good music, good people, good vibes. One link, one love. Let's carry on our celebration. 26 Auburn Road, it's a ticket event only. And we're about 2-3 weeks away. And I'm getting excited.

You got your outfit. Yeah, have you got your outfit yet? I could do you know, I could do best dress outfit winner prize, innit? You know, I've always wanted to do an event like this, you know. Represent your island. Please, guys, come out and represent your island. Let's make it as colorful as we can. As much islands on one roof as we can.

Blackstreet says, don't leave him. Don't leave why? Honestly, don't leave. Sometimes you have to leave him. As Bitter McLean would say, sometimes you have to walk away from love. Pastel and white summer ball, guys. We're gearing up for the pastel and white summer ball. Down in Brent Wood, CM14, S5, N for November, and F for Freddy. M25, M25 Junction 28, pastel and white. Wow, we're gearing up for that standby. Sticky with Casey and JoJo is a fantastic wedding song. Speaking of wedding songs, stand by. I got a wedding to play at, you know. I have a wedding to play at. So I quoted the guys the wedding. Yeah, I quoted the guys the wedding. Bearing in mind, I have to set up from 8 o'clock in the morning. 8 o'clock in the morning. So, and then I got 2 setups. One over there, sir, and one over there, sir. Okay, fine, we can do that. I quoted a price. Wedding party says too much money. I then said, okay, fine. Try somebody else. They tried somebody else. They came back and said, you know what, we took it your price. So obviously I must have underquoted. It's Blackstreet one more time. Shouts to all the streaming partners, Wagwan. With Lovers Rock in December, stand by. We got Secret Santa December, stand by. What else can I share with you guys? Some great music. Let's go, man. Blackstreet.

KC and JoJo, love it, man. 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Is anybody there, though? Really love you so much. Baby, baby, someone. Is there anybody here, though? That's the million-dollar question. 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

0: I prayed. 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We drive around like idiot to try find the place. Eventually, we found the place. By the time we get there, we're at the tail end of the curry goat competition. And I people that taste curry goat and I taste curry goat. People that taste curry goat and taste curry goat. Yes, I pray that. Then, of course, it kicked off with, of course, Reggae Bingo. My version. The storytelling man, them say, as them say. Explain everybody the rules, but them still never understand. Try to explain to everybody that I don't speak English, but them still never understand. And then eventually we got it going with the help of Tony Warren and Carl Bassett and Clifford. Big shout going out to Cliff. Cliff drive past me. Cliff knows I was lost, and Cliff drives straight past me. Shouts going out to D Brown. I heard he was a bit under the weather. And the worst thing we got to a dance. I'm just putting it out there, so. No, we'll talk about that later on. So, where was I now? Yeah, we're talking about the bingo, yeah, the reggae bingo down in Newport. So we're doing our thing, taking the stories, make the music, making the stories. The people then they were laughing, they were singing, and I keep saying it, you have to concentrate, marking off the songs them. Because if you don't mark them off, you're not going to win. One young lady win long time, you know. She missed out on one line, missed out on two lines because too busy at dancing.
1: Ladies and gentlemen, you're now listening to DJ Countryman, blazing it and turning it up loud, shaking the earth.
0: But eventually they got to the gist of it, and I think everybody, to my knowledge, everybody had a fantastic time. They've actually asked me to come back down again and host another reggae bingo event. I wonder if them know, say, it's far me off a drive. But they got the gist of it and they had a fantastic time. I even topped up the winning prize. The winning prize was £60, but I took £40 out my pocket to top it up. Wasn't that good of me? Shouts to Mr. Donald Brown. Hope you're all right. You know the worst thing in life? Guys, you know the worst thing in life? You know the worst thing in life, guys? Imagine you're at an all-white party. Note what I said, an all-white party. All of a sudden, diarrhea set in. It's up to me and you. It ain't good. Remember, you know, all white party, diarrhea. No,

0: Anyway, all white. We're talking about the all white in the short while. Stay on mind. Like I said, you know. Imagine going to an all white party. And you promised me, baby, that you eating the food at the all white party. Yeah, baby. Then diarrhea 13 at the all white party. No matter how you clean. No matter how you clean or how you spray. You know what I say? If me have diarrhea at an all white party, me gone on my yard. It's up to me and you. Me gone on my yard. There is not enough time. No, honestly, let's put it into perspective. You're at this all white party. You eat a food at this all white party. You eat your stomach a churn at this all white party. You're about, I don't know, half hour from home. What do you do? Half hour, 45 minutes, what do you do? Go home.
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0: Cause just imagine the amount of wipe you are wipe. And you know what I say? Imagine if you miss a bit of wipe, that is it. That is it. Guys, tell me it's real.

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Outside Trevor, Dalbert, Wagwan. You guys good? I close my eyes, y'all.

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You can tell Amy is going to be the wicked one, you know. She's going to be the new East Enders bad girl. 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

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Shout out to all those people we hear them problems on Facebook. I'm there reading this. No, I tell you what, I'm watching this reel where this man's culture allows him to have four wives. Well, I didn't. It's interesting. It's very, very interesting because the two of them want to divorce him. Because they're not being treated equally. Now, straight away, it reminds me of somebody, but I can't talk no name because I don't want to get the blame for nothing.

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Shouts to all my EastEnder fans, Sheila and Greer. 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I can predict Sheila's going to kidnap Jordan. 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Remember I told you, all right. Come love me forevermore. 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

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And a big up to a massive respect to Mr. Fix, Lorraine Vibe, Webster, blah, blah, blah, blah, blah, blah. Everybody forget about me. That's okay. Come love me forevermore. Love it, man. 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Now you have some people who think them really nice. Honestly, they think they are so nice that butter don't melt. Is that right? Butter don't melt against them skin. But you know what? It is what it is at the end of the day.

0: classics, that guy said.
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1: Cause I'm ready.
0: Or your woman not going to do, whichever.
1: And I'm ready.
0: Or whoever not going to do.
1: Man, you do. Tell me what kind of man would treat his woman so cold.
0: Mm-hmm.

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It is what it is, y'all. 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Nothing like having a fan blow up on you.

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1: 100 million.
0: Jackpot paid 300 million. I don't know. What do you reckon, guys? I'll put a string of pearls right in. Guys, what do you reckon?

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Play by 11:55 p.m. tonight. $300 million. Jackpot paid over 30 years.

interested in them. One, two, what you... That's your world's biggest rolling jackpot game. Good as a diamond, nobody can see. And it says you can play up to 11:55, but then you can't buy a lottery ticket after that. 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

Oh, look at this now. Is there any tax on winnings? The advertised jackpot is the amount you will receive after tax. So, if you win a money, the advertised UK jackpot is estimated total amount a winner could receive over 30 years after tax requirements have been taken out. The initial payment is not taxable, but investment income on the sure. So the best thing to do, win the money and then buy something straight away. Yeah. Shouts going out to St. Kitts and Nevis. Wagwan. And St. Kitts and Nevis, I must stop chatting. Your face bright like the morning. Like the morning. Yeah, shouts to Parkinson 66. 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You know, I might start mad at Powerball because, you know, we're a winner.

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And I says, how did he get away with it? Him just tell her, he says, AI.

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0: guys, what's your thoughts on that new lottery? 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Shall I play? Yes or no? Shall I play? I'm contemplating. I'm contemplating. Shout out to all my East Ender fans. Joel, get a beating. Now, this is going to be upsetting now. I told you guys, Amy, she's the bad one. She is going to be the bad one out the whole lot. She's going to be the new bad Mitchell, the gangster Mitchell. She's going to be the bad Mitchell, the gangster Mitchell. Remember I told you, yeah? Remember I told you. Where was I now? So, we've spoken about bingo. The bingo down in Newport. So like I said, we all had a fantastic time. Big shouts to all the new faces. One bag of people are sending friend requests. And one bag of people, oh, when you coming back? You were funny. Do you do stand-up comedy show? Kind of something. But like I said, it was fantastic. It was absolutely fantastic. Came back on the same day, and we headed straight to the city of Wolverhampton. Not in white clothes. Because, like I said, the vibe in the all white wasn't that much many people there, but the vibe was there. Shouts going out to HBQ, who hosted the best dress competition. Big up yourself, and thank you very much for saying hello to me. That's about it. Shouts going out to L Vibes to us all. Anytime I want to use our controller, it's beer excuse. Shouts to Natural Mystic. Thank you very much for allowing me to use your controller. I'm going to buy my own controller, and nobody now use it. Nope. Nobody ain't using it. They're nothing. And we had a fantastic time. Food was on point. Big shouts to the chef and all those who prepared the food. Shouts to all the Manchester people who were also came down to us. Had a fantastic time. Black and white. Next time we're in Wolverhampton is the white and black ball. Guys, tickets. Early bird tickets are nearly sold out. Mr. Fix, Miss L Vibes, Bosey Smiley, yours truly, and of course PD Cooley from London. Early bird tickets at 12:50 on Eventbrite. Standard price of that is going to be £15. Sort out the booths and blah, blah, blah at a later stage, guys. And like I said, get your early bird ticket now. N-O-W-E now. Let's play a song. I don't know. This one might... you know, when you're trying... Try a thing, but not try a thing. For the sake of trying a thing. You ever get that? Yes, no? You ever? Yes, no? I don't think someone will understand. That's me personally.
1: Oh, yeah, baby.
0: Yes,
1: You got to make it.
0: Is it cut close? Keith Sweat. Outside Jackie. George, I know you love this one. I'm gonna close my eyes one more time.

0: Guys, we're off the high. 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
1: Tell me, what can I do?
0: Annual garden party.
1: Mm-hmm.
0: Am I up for it too?

0: I
1: want to get a massive shout out to all the attending all white brunch. Just
0: downright foolish and stupid. But now I
1: City of Wolverhampton. Connaught Hotel.
0: Now I can't even count.
1: Shouts going out to Auntie Cheryl. Thank you very much.
0: Come back because my heart is where your love is at.
1: And I mean, thank you very much. Sis Victoria, thank you too as well. Guys, your love is so overwhelming sometimes. Big shout out to you guys. Once again, thank you very much.

Barking senses be sounding good, man. You all right? What we're thinking is how we, you know. And we made Vals feel special at the old white. Honestly, we did. Big up to Val's sister who got so excited. It was unbelievable. Big up yourself for your Val's sister. It's a pleasure also meeting you too as well. And your daughter too as well. Your daughter's so lovely, you know. Honestly, we need, you need to take heed with your daughter, sir. Take heed with your daughter, sir, sometime. Take heed with your daughter, sir. Big up yourself for your Val. And I think you guys enjoyed yourself immensely. Once again, thank you very much. Should have been in London on a Sunday, but I've said my piece. I have said my piece. That promoter now get me again.

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And Verona, I'm going to say you, you know. You know, I don't talk to. That's why it's chill. Look at that. Big shouts going out to Verona, whoop all is well. At the conversation, Verona. And hear Verona to me. If you want anything, so I'm going to ask her two things. £1,000 and bike ride. And she declined on both of them. But it is what it is. She declined on both of them. But it is what it is.

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And nobody will tell you, though. Like I sip water, mind my own business. For all that's laughing.

0: must confess. You know, sometimes you have to confess. You know? And you ever notice when people sit down with you? And it's just them one. No, it's true. Sometimes you're in the sauna and people are confess them sins. Confess how much woman them have, them don't have. Who there with who from, who don't there with who.
1: We ain't getting no younger, we might as well.
2: Baby, we ain't getting no younger.
1: Feeling you all the while, girl.
2: Feeling you, feeling you all the while.
0: Have you ever noticed when people feel, say,
1: I just want to get married.
0: Yeah. When people feel, say, your arm.
1: Yeah.
0: You ever notice when people feel, say, I'm going to talk it straight, man. When people feel, say, your arm. You're sick. And you're sick. You know you have sick and then you're sick. So it could be sick and sick or sick. So when they feel so you're sick, them start telling you everything. No, honestly. Them start telling you everything. Even sometimes, I'll give you an example. Let me give you an example. Me, somebody, and somebody else was driving somewhere. So I pretended that I was sleeping. You know what, we'll leave that for another day. Big shout's going out to Mr. Warren. I dreamt I was in a hospital the other day, you know. Just a dream, you know. And then Tony came to visit me. I was just a dream. And then Tony bring like fruits, nuts, fruits,

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Me did a dream. All of a sudden, now, the fruits that Tony bring, Tony start eat them. The empty bottle of water, him catch water in them. Then him a hand up business cards on the ward. 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

0: shout to Miss Vanessa Oldtite. 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You could really go to hospital and go visit somebody and eat out the fruit where you bring. Hand out business cards. I don't know, you know. We'll just say I was dreaming. Let's just say I was dreaming.
1: And I was stupid, I was foolish, I was lying to myself.
0: Let's just say I was dreaming.
1: I could not fathom that would ever be.
0: Shouts to Miss Barone, I said to her, I'll call her back in 10 minutes. Was I dreaming?
1: Because I didn't know me, but I thought I knew everything.
0: We're playing my song, yeah. Shut my eyes.

0: bad drinking. I'm drinking rum and Red Bull. Shouts going out to Brady Toys. The Wagwan bar still good. Couldn't tell last without the Brady.
1: There's a time in my life where I couldn't love myself enough to love anybody.
0: Tell you what, last time I saw Brady was COVID time.
1: Oh. And for Mary J.
0: Yeah, COVID time.
1: You know, relationships.
0: About 4 or 5 years ago, isn't it?
1: Well, let me explain to you.
0: Him tying the Bob Marley start playing marbles.
1: Chemistry was crazy. From the
0: Here's Mary J. Blige, Be Without Your award performance version.
1: The bars, the people swore it off as a face, said we can't see that. Now from top to bottom,
0: like, stand by.
1: See that we
0: got some great events.
1: True that.

baby. 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Still I wanna. 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

0: And we are back to our music, guys. Time already. I feel like some overtime. Now scratch your head. You know what? Let's do at least half hour overtime. Give you guys a rundown of where you can catch us to the Elegant Affair, 19th of September, the Royal Gardens Hotel in Kensington. 24th, 25th of July, Pastel and White, down there in the Brent, we call it Brentford, London, or whatever it is. Bank de Leon, White and Black Ball, 3rd of October. And of course, the one that we are pushing all the way, come Monday morning, either it make or it not make, represent your island, the Garden Party Edition. Garden Party Edition. Come out, guys, and represent your island, whether it's Barbados, St. Kitts, Nevis, Trinidad, Tobago, Montserrat, Island, UK, whichever island you want to represent. That's entirely up to you. The Garden Party down in I Wycombe. Look at the lineup. Fat Man, Studio One Sound. And of course, yours truly in the building. That's in the garden too as well. That's the 26th, Sunday the 26th of the month of July. And this one, save the date. Lovers Rock Reunion Day Brunch. December the 13th. Chester Hall, London, W25HS. And look out for this one. Remedies in the City at the Sophie's down there in Digbeth.
1: When you cry,

All right. It's a power hour today. I got told off last week by Mr. Russell Brand. He said, I didn't like that urban. Well, he didn't say he didn't like that urban power hour, but he kind of did. Anyway, Mr. Russell Brand, are you locked on today? Right, we've got an hour of all kinds coming your way. From probably the best-selling album of all time, Thriller, is a track that never got released by Michael Jackson, Baby

Baby Be Mine. For me, obviously everyone thinks Off The Wall was the better album, and I think so as well. But that was kind of the rock with view on Thriller. The Baby Be Mine, I think, was kind of the Off The Wall rock with view. I thought that had that kind of vibe, but never released it. Never released it, and I loved it. Oh, I like that. State of the Art Radio, the Power Hour, a little bit for everybody.

I missed again. Phil Collins, before that we had a DW3 with California. I do like that. Two in a row, Phil Collins today.

That's it. State the Art Radio is the Art Wall Power Hour. Played this the other night in Ringwood. Don't know why I played it, but I did. And it went down a storm. Little bit of Wham. Edge of Heaven. I do like this tune. How did you get there, Artie? How did you get there to play this? I don't know what was going on, but I played it.

But don't sing, Artie. Apparently, the Wham story on our Netflix, I mean, that's meant to be really good. I haven't got round to it. We've got time for telly.

actually say I didn't get to watch much telly, but the other night I was sat down chilling and watched Carnation Street, watched an episode of Carnation, and I laughed and laughed. Fantastic. It's priceless. All this I used to watch Carnation Street all the time. I haven't watched it for years, but I enjoyed it. The writers are still funny, even though there's a lot of serious stuff, but yeah, I really did. It's great. Yeah, more Carnation Street for me. Get

And so you, all kinds of everybody on this Power Hour today. All right, mate? All right, Russell? Just making sure. Wherever you are, whatever you're doing, keep it locked. State of the Art Radio, we've got all kinds for you. Sandra Cross is a reggae singer, but she's done something different. This is nice.

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Sandra Cross. Mr. David Clayton says, I love a bit of Solutions. How you doing, my man? Gonna be seeing you soon, yeah? You, Paula, and all the crew, yeah? In Melksham Town.

0: 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Yeah, tell your friends. 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

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One of my all-time favourite Mary J. Blige tunes, and a biggie here on our state-of-the-art radio. This album didn't do what I thought it was going to do for Bruce Springsteen, but I'll tell you what, I love it. His version of Night Shift, the old Commodores.

was a great tune back in the day. And I'll tell you what, Bruce Springsteen's done a great version there. I like that. State of the Art Radio is the Power Hour. We haven't got too long to go today. Claire Davis has got a great album out right now, people. And it's worth purchasing. Really, really nice debut album.

0: 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It was more varied today, yeah? 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
1: Ladies and gentlemen, settle down and please take your seats as we prepare for your highlight of the day. 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

0: Morning! And welcome in tune to the Tea and Toast Drive Time Breakfast Show on this beautiful morning right here in Radioland. You're truly DJ Mikey D up in the building. Hotline number 07974 653 197. Gets you through to me this morning for any liquor thing at all, at all, at all.
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1: I'm

The weather is good again, and it is great that we are waking up every morning to a nice, beautiful day. Yeah, it's nice. Love it whilst it is here. It's still here. I don't know how many more days we're going to get at this, but love it, enjoy it, and stop moaning. I was in a lift the other day, and there were two people, a man and a woman, and the two of them are moaning, about it's too bloody hot. You know, I just, anyway. Once again, it's the Tea and Toast Drive Time Breakfast Show with yours truly, DJ Mikey D. For the next 3 hours, it's all about great music. It's all about fun and trivia. It's all about competitions, today in history, celebrity birthdays. It's all about competitions and much, much more. And also our final World Cup update with everything which happened over the weekend with the World Cup. We'll be talking about that as well. Once again, the hotline number is 0797465311 97. Gets you through to me this morning, okay?

the voice of the late great Luther Vandross, alongside Beyonce. Closer I get to you. So, España are the new world champions after beating Argentina 1-0 in the World Cup final. I don't know if I've ever seen a one-sided World Cup final like that one. One-sided, you know. One-sided. Not two-sided, but me I say, one-sided. It's crazy, man. But well-deserved. And I'm glad that they won. Lots of controversy in the game, as you all saw already. What about the England game? What happened there, man? I was playing out on Saturday night, right? And where I was playing, there was a TV. And the game came on, and you know, a few people was watching the game. It wasn't no hype like normal games, which I'm glad. Anyway, I don't know, I just kept looking up at the screen and it was like 1-0, 2-0, 3-0, 4-0. I was like, what on you, sir? And then 4-1, 4-2, 4-3. I thought, no, sir.

I kind of felt that I try to tell myself that we kinda, I mean, I'm no football expert, but I've got my own opinions. I kind of think that Tuchel really got his things wrong. That lost to Argentina. And I think this whole Harry Kane thing, I know Harry Kane's a good striker, yeah? But he's not irreplaceable. He can be substituted off. Like Tuchel kind of thinks that him can't tick off him, me and boy, you get me? When there's other strikers there that could have did the business, like Ollie Watkins and then Mandy, you get me? Could have did the business. Different, you know, different kind of striker. I'm not saying that they're man at the start, but come on. Come on. Kobbie Mainoo couldn't even get a game for the entire tournament. What was your thoughts? Let me know. I'm interested to know. 07974 653 197. What was your thoughts on the World Cup in the latter, the semi-finals, the third and fourth playoff, and the actual final as well? Okay, let me know. I'm interested to know. And also the halftime show. The halftime show, I swear, Ronaldo and Ronaldinho driving that car with Madonna on top. The two of them look like two Mario brothers. I swear. Who designed them tracks? I swear. They must have got a lot of money. That's all, like, they must have got a lot of money. Oh dear. I swear.

Amin. You have all these managers who take over the England role and can't get the best out of this English team. And it's not due that there's no talent there. There's lots of talent there. But like Southgate now, Tuchel, and England play good in certain spells, but then rubbish, and then rare. And it's the same old. Now, question. If Pep Guardiola was the manager of England, do you think England would win a World Cup or would be playing a lot differently? Because you know how Pep lines up his team for Man City, right? You know, come on, man. He gets players playing differently. And I just think, I always believe that a team is as good as the manager and the manager's tactics, yeah? Look at the Villa. I'm a Villa fan. You know that already, yeah? And we've had some really bad seasons. And then all of a sudden, we get a good manager in Unai Emery. And for the past three seasons, Villa have been doing great. Right? I'm not saying our performances are the top. But I always believe that when you've got a good manager who's technical and knows how to get the best out of players, you know, you're halfway there. And I just don't feel that these managers that have managed England are very good. That's it. End up. So, but what do you think? 07974 653 197. Want to hear from you this morning. We're just taking it warm and easy to the commercial break. Yeah, man, with some little slow kind of style this morning. Just working up as PS, you know?

The eye them don't know, so the eye them tuning wanna listen to Mikey Dino. And some boy, I don't know what I'm trying to Mikey. So look pan them and say, me say, how would I try set up? How would I try fit trick?

See how where we drive and them no know where we live. Not too Mikey humble him, we put you in a fridge. Whoa, whoa, whoa, hey, hey. Geronimo said that, Rasta youth said that, Selassie I said that. Them can't stop that. Whoa.

0: Hey, welcome forward. It's the Tea and Toast Drive Time Breakfast Show with your truly DJ Mikey D up in the house. And we had some sad news about the passing of a former Liverpool and England footballer, Kevin Keegan. Okay, Kevin Keegan, I like Kevin Keegan. When I was growing up as a kid, Kevin Keegan was one of my favourite footballers. Yeah, he was a good footballer. And really sad to hear because he announced about 6-7 weeks ago that he had prostate stage 4. And then, he's gone now. So rest in peace, Kevin Keegan. He was a great footballer and somebody that I used to like growing up, man. Trust me. Anyway, competition time 07974653197 is the number that you need, okay? And today's one is a TV series from back in the day, and I'm not giving you much of this one, all right? But you should be able to get it. Hang on then. I say you should. But I know you lot have been struggling. So anyway, for the first time today, what is the name of this TV show from back in the day?
1: Brothers and sisters in cool operation. And if your friends don't know, then you better tell them.
0: Did you get that? Shall I give you again? Listen carefully. Listen.
1: Brothers and sisters in cool operation. And if your friends don't know, then you better tell them. But if they are...
0: You get it? One more time? Okay, that is it. That's all you're getting, okay? A famous TV show from back in the day, 07974653197. If you think you know, and remember, it's a text competition. Do not call me. Just send me a text with the answer and your name.
2: For my mama. Where would I be?
0: Two back to back.
2: Where would I be?
0: From Christopher Martin.

0: I gotta say good morning to a few people. Morning to Keith Simpson, big up yourself, sir. Brenda, good morning to you. Hold tight, Sierra, big up to Maureen. Big up to Donald, Dion, Crystal, good morning. And also big up to Melanie, who says, can I know you have just played two Christopher Martin, can I play a third one for her daughter Natalie, who's celebrating 40 years of life today? So big up yourself, Natalie. Happy Earth Strong. And yeah, mommy said you love that one, yeah.
1: She knows, she knows, she knows. She know me treat her better than her man. But she a worry about the million.
0: We got today in history coming up. You love celebrity birthdays. Right after paper loving.

Christopher Martin. Paper loving. Okay, you know what time of the morning it is.

What happened today in history? 1991, boxer Mike Tyson is accused of raping a Miss Black America beauty contestant. 1973, Kung Fu legend Bruce Lee dies at the age of 32. Yesterday, 1969, was the moon landing. And today, in 1969, Neil Armstrong becomes the first man to step on the moon's surface. Now, there are a lot of people that don't believe there ever was a moon landing. All kinds of conspiracy theories and stuff like that. I just kind of feel that one, no, make it. People say, why have they never been back to the moon? I just think that would be such the biggest lie ever in history if they never went to the moon, man. And some of that would have come out by now, you know what I mean? So, I believe it happened. 1957, Althea Gibson is the first black woman to win a major tennis tournament, and she wins the US Open. 1982, the biggest mass wedding in history. 2,200 couples all marry together in New York City. Only in America. As I always say about this zone, I would love to have been the DJ at that wedding. Imagine 2,200 people, couples, times how much excess amount of money. We can retire from DJing after that. Okay, celebrity birthday is your birthday. Many happy returns. You celebrate your birthday with Carla Santana. Oh, Maria, you know the rest. Born today in 1947. Former actor Robin Williams, Mrs. Doubtfire, born in 1952. R&B sensation Key Sweat, born in 1961. Former heavyweight boxing champion Michael Spinks, 1956. Actor Danny Glover from the Lethal Weapon movie, 1947. George Clinton from Parliament and Funkadelic, born in 1941. And finally, born today in 1978, it's the birthday of one Mr. Damien Junior Gang Marley. Medic-

0: 48 today.
1: Shit makes me high.
0: Yeah, something like that. Hey, good morning to Jenny this morning. Bless up yourself, Jenny, yeah? Jenny says she's running a bit late heading into the office, but she really enjoyed the bronze medal match, England and France. I think it was good for England team morale, and it's the best they've done since 1966, which is true. Okay, the final was like a rugby match. Well, with Argentina anyway. I'm glad that disgraceful set of punks got beat. Not even Messi, them shiny knight in armor, was able to save them. It was also very generous of them to treat us to a free boxing match. You're so right there, man. Vex, vex, vex, vex, vex. And she says, as for Ronaldinho and Ronaldo, them make the thing turn in a poppy show, right? Which is true. And I'm not an expert on Pep Guardiola, but it appears he might be putting a Pep in the Italian football team step as he's in talks with the team. Yes, I did hear that Italy have approached Pep Guardiola to be their manager. Whether he's going to do it or not is another thing. But thank you so much, Jenny, for your comments. And she said, on a personal note, you must be vexed about Morgan Rogers. And I'm not really, you know. I'm not really. Morgan Rogers is a great player, talented young player. Any Villa fan will tell you that he does go missing a lot of times in certain games. And then next game, he's just like there all over the place. But I think we got good money for him, considering that we only paid about 8 million or something like that for him. Even though we've got to give Middlesbrough a percentage of about 20 million or something like that, but still, it's a lot of money. And we had Jack Grealish, and we sold him to Man City for 100 million, and all the fans, no, man, we can't sell Jack Grealish. And look, we've not done too bad since Grealish left. So I trust Unai Emery. As long as he stays there, I trust in him. Trust me, for real. It's breakfast time, it's drive time, right here on your favourite station, up and down the UK, across the waters, with yours truly, DJ Mikey D.

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1: 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And if friends don't know, then you better tell them. But if they already know...
0: Come on, come on. That was the intro to the show. 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
1: Brothers and sisters in cool operation. And if friends don't know, then you better tell them. But if they already know...
0: Come on, come on, come on. What TV show we could start like that?
1: Brothers and sisters in cool operation. And if friends don't know, then you better tell them. But if they already know...
0: 07974653197. If you think you know, okay. 07974653197. Text only, do not call.

I Shot the Sheriff, that's the strong one, Etana. I was looking on the weather forecast for the rest of the week and into next week, and it's going to be pretty much the same as it has been for the past couple of weeks, which I'm really happy with. Because, you know, like, when you for me, when I'm in Jamaica, I know that every morning I can get up, I can put on a shorts, fling on a vest, put on my sandals, put on my shades, and we're good to go. Because, you know, you pack your grip. Yeah, that suitcase to younger people listening. A grip, right? And, you know, my grip full of shorts and vests and T-shirt and then something there, yeah? So I know that's what I'm going to be wearing for my duration. But now it's kind of harder me having to find different shirts and different vests and thing each day to wear, because that's what I like to wear. But anyway, so the weather's great. I cannot complain about it being too hot, too this, none of that. I am happy that it is like this. I don't know if any of you out there agree with me, but I love this weather, and long may it last.

0: Yeah, the Beres, Dexter Dubs and Shaggy in combination, Dance All Nice. Pick up all that went to Derby Carnival at the weekend. I didn't manage to go myself, but a few people I know went there, said they had a good time and they saw Bushman live on stage. And don't forget, Bushman is here this Friday or Saturday. You know what, I'm going to confirm that. I think it's Friday, it might be Saturday. So check it out forward, and we will let you know exactly when and where and everything in a short while from now, okay? You say you wanna ask me something. Well, I know. Before I play that song, let me give you this competition one more time, because at this moment in time, I've only got two people in the hat. Two! And as again, I am surprised. So 07974 653 197. What is the name of this TV show from back in the day?
1: Brothers and sisters in cool operation. And if friends don't know, then you better tell them. But if they already know,
0: you know.
1: Brothers and sisters in cool operation. And if friends don't know, then you better tell them. But if they already know.
0: Yeah, come on.
1: Brothers and sisters in cool operation. And if friends don't know, then you better tell them. But if they already know.
0: Come on. That was a TV show back in the end. That was the intro to the TV show. Come on. 07974 653 197. I'll give you a clue. It's not Coronation Street. No, it's not Crossroads. But it would have been around them days. All right? That's all I'm going to say.

Yeah, that's the sound there, Christoph Martin. Don't have to ask you, and that's what he says. Okay, I got a track here coming up from Dennis Lloyd. Okay, as you know, Dennis Lloyd from Boya. Okay, and he's got a new single entitled Dance With My Father.

0: Yeah. Trapped. Feel so trapped. I know there's some of you out there this morning that same feeling, right? That's Richie Stevens there with a brand new 45. Right, okay, competition time one more time. Really, really, you guys are really struggling. I'm going to have to give you a clue, seriously. But let me play it one more time. 07974653197. All I want to know, what's the name of this TV show from back in the day?
1: Brothers and sisters in cool operation. And if your friends don't know, then you better tell them. But if they already know...
0: Come on, come on, come on. How many TV shows started like this?
1: Brothers and sisters in cool operation. And if your friends don't know, then you better tell them. But if they already know...
0: 07974653197. I'll give you a clue, yeah? It was a TV show. It was from when I was a youth. Yeah? I was young when it first came out. And here's the big clue. There weren't many black sitcoms back in the day. There's your clue.

Wanna big up the article, Russ Maccabee this morning. Anyway, you're there, brother. As you know, 2026 has been another good year for him, and he's brought out a couple of singles, paying tribute to certain rhythms, long-time rhythms coming out of Jamaica. He has got a couple of songs out, and I'm going to play you both of them, okay, which have been real big hits this year. So first off, The Real Rock.

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0: Messenger 172.
1: That is how I need memories.
0: We like that. Trying, I think she said she's trying to remember the original song on the rhythm. Well, there was a few pieces. But let me just give you this piece. Rastai Buna with the Diverse Doctrine.

0: Diverse Doctrine. Okay, lastchance.com for the competition this morning. All you got to do is send me a text with your name and the correct answer to 07974653197 and tell me what is the name of this back in the day TV show.
1: Brothers and sisters in cool operation. And if friends don't know, then you better tell them. But if they already know.
0: If they already know, then it's.
1: Brothers and sisters in cool operation. And if friends don't know, then you better tell them. But if they already know.
0: Come on, what TV show could have started like that back in the day? Come on, 07974653197.
1: Brothers and sisters in cool operation. And if friends don't know, then you better tell them. But if they already know.
0: Okay, you will kick yourself after the break, may I tell you.
2: Oh, you're more to me than you.
0: Taking us there. Yeah. This is Romaine Virgo. Oh, lay my head.

0: Okay, okay, welcome forward. It's hour three right here on the big station this morning with yours truly, Mikey D. We had a competition this morning where I played you an old TV show, and only three people got it right, which I'm really surprised. I'm going to have to start giving you the answer before I actually do it from now on, because I don't know what I want. But anyway, for those of you that don't know, let me play you the full clip in its entirety.
1: Brothers and sisters in cool operation. And if friends don't know, then you better tell them. But if they are

0: problem. A bottle of Bacardi, then you shake it down for the fastest running cocktail in town. A touch of vodka in a Russian style, then a drop of martini for a little while. Eh?
1: And what do you think you're playing at?
0: Playing? Have you ever heard of spin the bottle? Well, this is pour the bottle.
1: Well, not this Chinese drink.
0: Hey, warm to you. Hey, mommy and daddy gone now, you know. We're free, man. The house belongs to us.
2: I think we should keep the drinks for entertaining special guests. My guests.
1: All right, then, just this once. Is that all right, Bellamy?
3: I wanted to go with them, but too many are dependent upon me.
1: Oh, come on!
4: Okay. So the answer was No Problem. No Problem, the black TV sitcom from back in the 70s. If you're young, you're not going to know that. But on the bigger people, shame on you. Shame. All right. Starring Janet Kay was in it. Judith Jacobs, Victor Romero Evans, Malcolm Fredericks, and Chris Tomins. Okay, some of the actors in that movie, in that sitcom. No problem. But it was a problem for you because I never know. Only three people know. First out of the hat today is Dex. Big up to Dex this morning. You win yourself a Mikey D Mix CD. Give me a shout after the next song and we'll line up your prize for you. Commiserations to Keith. And also to Monica. Three people got it right. Three at uno. Sure. Anyway, as I said, I might start giving you the answer first, yeah? To help me out. Right, okay. Let's continue with the musical things. We have got some new music, some brand new music coming your way right here on your favorite radio station with yours truly, Mikey D. First up, this is Christopher Ellis alongside Jesse Ryle.

Yap, who ranks there. See Arrest, a brand new song, and an oldie there, Butterflies, but still a classic. Speech squeezing one more, taking us to the pause. This is Maxi Priest.

0: when it's burning low. Only miss the sun when it starts to snow. 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Always make you high when you're feeling low. Rum dance all and nice up the show. Only know you love him if you let him go. So don't you let him go. Sing. Now this is Dennis Lloyd saying you're locked into the one and only DJ Mikey D. Don't touch that dial.
1: Okay, welcome, welcome, welcome forward. It's the final part of this morning show. It's today's mix, our soulful mix, as we always do. Remember, you can signal, you can text, you can call, but no pull-ups during the mix.

Oh, a little bit of lipstick, yeah? A little bit of lipstick on the collar, yeah? Always gets you caught, doesn't it, eh? Mm-mm-mm-mm. You know what I'm saying. This is how we do it. Hey, Carol in Coventry says, yes, Mikey. Loving the shows. I've got the volume turned up and I'm tuned in, I'm locked on and loving it.

0: I'm gonna take time out and say hi to Julie T. Happy late birthday, belated birthday from me. I can't actually believe that, actually, because I was going through my diary, and in my diary it's just all the dates, what I'm doing, where I'm going, where I'm DJing and all that. And then in November I saw Julie T's birthday. Now it's the only birthday I've got in my diary. Now I must have wrote that in fear of thinking to myself, I better not forget that. And guess what? I forgot it anyway.
1: Can you believe she's mine? Mine. Hard to believe she's mine. Mine.
0: Clint, good to chat to you this morning, yeah? How you doing?

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It's Art World with a, I'll tell you what, I've not been well. Sore throat, flu, man flu, they say. Might be more than that, I don't know, but I'll keep on.

with Brandy, actually. Top of the World, great track. There we are, sitting on Top of the World with our Burna Boy here, 2023.

0: Solomon Dehydrate. I think I'm dehydrated. I think I need a cup of tea, actually. What a beautiful tune. That's a lovely tune. All top tunes on the Outworld Show. Urban, baby. Hey, that's where we're at. We're urban.
1: She had a dream, baby.
0: Tenero, Aaron Ray.
1: Stay. Light a cigarette.

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0: Sound of Eric Ballinger, always doing good things. 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That was a Nightdress, Night Nurse, Night whatever. That was him, wasn't it? Nightbag. Timberland. Sounding like Timberland. The throat's gone. I was got a sore throat. Flu, but still soldiering on.
1: Dirty South. 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

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Those flavours are still on it, yeah?

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And your crew I saw a few weeks ago, yeah? Nice to meet them. Yes, Mikey says a bit of Shayla Prosper for me, yeah, as well. Two in a row.

0: little bit of Maybe Baby from Lee.
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What a tune that is. 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
1: Yes, I do.
0: Mary J. Blige has been going for such a long time, but she's still going strong here 2023. We've got something old and something new. 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

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You hit the Zelle. I might climb the top of Class A Azul's.

The sweet sound of soul music for you people. How you doing? It's the Outlaw Soul Show. 2 hours, 120 minutes of great music coming your way. Hey, are you feeling good? I tell you what, I've got a right assortment today. Right assortment of music, I tell you. I'm all over the place. But a little bit for everybody, yeah? It's sweet, soulful, and sensational. I love that word, sensational. Kind of a DJ word, sensational. Dr. Packer on the remix of that, this one. This is for Donna Allen, Joy and Pain.

truly lovely bouncy way to kick off the show today. Wherever you are, where are you? Are you in Swanage? Are you in Studland? Are you in Bournemouth? Are you in Melksham? You're not up in Jamaica yet, are you? Who are you? Maybe you are. Party all night in Jamaica, Montego Bay crew. Hi, D. James, how you doing? All kinds coming your way on today's soul show. Are you in Coventry? Hello, Carol. I know you're in Coventry. When this guy came out with this next tune, we went, this is a tune, didn't we? All of us, eh? We didn't know at that time the kind of career he was going to go on to have. Will Downey, we've got something old and something new. Two in a row. State of the Art Radio, it's the Art Wall Soul Show. You're locked onto the right station.

Love Supreme. And it's absolutely beautiful. Will Downing. And he's gone on to have so much success. Something brand new from him now.

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How you doing? GY Radio family in Birmingham and London. All right, Chris.

Debbie's mum's favourite. One for you, Judith. But a Johnny Mathis. Love never felt so good. Here on today's State of the Art radio show. Sweet sound of soul music touching down. Whoa. The soulful Johnny Mathis. Yes. I'm feeling that. I'm feeling that. Obviously, Michael Jackson done a version of that as well. We got it all here on today's State of the Art radio show.

eating a chocolate biscuit. I tell you what, the Artwell biscuit chart, I think custard creams have got to number three, digestives are number two, and right now digestive chocolate biscuits are number one in my chart.

0: You in the mood? Having a good time today? I'm having a good time. Sweet Sound of Soul Music, 2 hours of great stuff here. We're not even halfway through.
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I'm a bit of a Shayla Prosper fan right now.

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0: Terrace Soul Brigade. 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Output, input. No doubt, an album on the way.
1: I hope, anyway.
0: Back in time with some Gray and Hanks. You remember them?

old school discos, old school 80s, old school arty doing my thing on the dance floor. But I tell you what, Gray and Hanks. You fooled me, baby.

Keep in Love New, Harry Johnson, Running Underneath. Best of Me, Anthony Hamilton. DJ Soulchild on the remix, and he's on the remix.

you know when you're enjoying your show and you look at it and you think, you've only got a half hour to go. I'm not going to fit in all my tunes I want to play. Don't believe it. Keeping the vibe.

There Without Doubt is a little bit for everyone on today's show. This is Kira. We're going to follow that with another tune from Lena James. State of the Art Radio. It's Art World doing it soulful.

Mika Tayan. Now's the time for us. Two in a row from Julian today.

Hope you enjoyed the show today. That's me done. It's Artwell Posing in closing. Keep it locked on State of the Art Radio. So many good shows coming your way.

0: 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Ladies and gentlemen, introducing
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0: 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Catch him again. 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
1: What we're gonna do right here is go back. Way back. Back into time.

Oh, here we go again. More from the vaults. Keith Sherlin here, been searching round the record cupboard, having a good rummage. So get you some dance floor tunes from the 1980s as I present you another edition of Too Good To Be Forgotten.

what an eclectic mix I've got for you on this edition. My goodness me, right round the houses, every which way, but loosen up tempo and down tempo on the soul side and the dance side too. And even something a little smoother. And then something funkier. But it's all on the mix in this week's edition. Going to start you off with a very little known artist in the United Kingdom. A guy who was very well known in the United States because he provided the music for the Baseball World Series in the early 80s. And in fact, it originated in Detroit and produced a single in 1976 that really didn't do very much at all. Re-emerged in the early 80s, as I said, with these songs for the World Series. Produced a couple of later smoother items in the late 80s. And then, although he disappeared from the recording scene, got heavily involved with television and became a producer, which as far as I know he still is, based now in California. But here's one of the few tracks that came out in the 1980s by Curtis Gadsden to get us started. Get fired up! Fire.

you want to get a big stadium crowd warmed up, yeah, play tunes like that, and no wonder he got commissioned for that work. Curtis Gadsden was the fella's name. As far as I know, that was the only single of his that got issued in the United Kingdom, but there are a few other tracks in the late 80s that deserve some attention in future weeks. All right, I haven't heard from this guy for a little while.

As Rockwell is wasting away. Little turntable favourite for you. Right, I'll tell you what. So much to squeeze in on this edition of Too Good To Be Forgotten. Here's a bunch of fellas I have never featured before. Sound a bit dangerous out there in the war zone. Here are four brothers from Chicago. Bobby and Larry, and I forgot the names of the other two. But they were the Rose Brothers. Recorded three albums in the second half of the decade. And here's a track from their first album.

there you go. Bobby, Greg, Larry. I forgot the name of the fourth one again. Oh dear, this is terrible, isn't it? Oh, and Kenny. There you go, the Rose Brothers. As I said, three albums in the late 80s, all recorded at Muscle Shoals in Alabama, and came under the direction of veteran soul songwriters Richard Kaysen. All albums were packed full of soul, they really were. The occasional up-tempo dance item like you just heard there, called Warzone, from their first album in 85. Now, if you were listening last week on the 70 selection, you'll have heard a Shirley Brown tune. Great soul performer. She got her career started with Stax. Still recorded in the 80s. And here's a great dance item from 1983 for Shirley. It's Urgent.

Oh, very powerful single indeed from 1983 from Shirley Brown. I might have mentioned this before, but I can tell you again, Shirley went on recording well into the 1990s and still performs live in the southern states of the USA. Shirley Brown, a excellent performer. Right, now, if you were listening a couple of weeks ago, I featured a Rodney Skipworth and Phil Turner song, because we hadn't featured anything from the duo for quite a few years. So I thought, let's get a few more in. From their first album in 85, under the name of Skipworth and Turner, this was a brilliant instrumental track that we couldn't keep off the turntables at the time. Here's Nepenthe.

Rodney Skipworth and Phil Turner, certainly proving a bit of versatility on their first album, covering all genres. You think about Thinking About Your Love, the funkier sound, and then from the St. New York studios, they can produce almost disco-flavoured items. Well popular for the dance floor.

I've got a few more tunes to play from Skipworth and Turner. A few weeks, but good to get that instrumental in from their first album. Simply Skipworth and Turner. There's the Pentane. And now, here's a tune for a couple of girls we haven't heard from a good few weeks. Martha and Isadora for you right here. The Weather Girls.

come back. The album gave us his raining men and all of that. Oh yeah, what a fabulous duo they were. The Weather Girls. Probably, of course, two tons of fun. Hungry for Love, a song written by Paul Jabbar, a bit sort of outside of his usual remit, more of a cabaret flavour to that, but great fun. It's been a few months since we heard from these guys. Here's one right from the very beginning of the decade in 1980 for the Temptations.

1980, entitled, of course, Power. Top quality tune from that album there, I'm Coming Home. Okay, then I won't. Well, as you know, you've been listening to Too Good To Be Forgotten on a regular basis. You'll know that I've been featuring the odd Niecy Williams tune. Having played some in the 70s selections. I've been focusing now on the 1980s output from wonderful vocal talents of Niecy Williams. Here we go with Never Say Never.

it's a bit of a treat for me too, because I can remember when we played this, the second part of the tune, and never ever heard, because it would have mixed out in that long break into something else. So we got it in its entirety. Nietzsche Williams, a brilliant piece of club work from 1987, and going back a bit, here's one of those tunes where Keith Ear knows absolutely nothing about it whatsoever. All I can remember is this turning up in an import shop, and I thought, I'll have that.

Well, I said I don't know anything about that tune, other than I picked that up, I think about 1985, from an import shop in South London. And I thought, gosh, that's got a great 70s funky feel to it. That'll work so well with a bit of 70s revival that was going on at the time, with things like the Jackson Sisters and other tracks like that. And then I discovered it was actually recorded in 1982, so slots into our 80s selection nicely. The Central City Band, it was on a little old 7-inch record too called Jaw Dance. Now, where else would you hear a tune like that? Except on State of the Art Radio, of course. And then you probably wouldn't hear this lady featured that much either. A first-time play for a girl who had a lot of success in Europe, having emigrated from the United States to Italy in the late 70s, found fame and fortune. This is Becky Bell from her first album.

it was France that she left the United States for. Having been born in New York, she went to France to see fame and fortune. Certainly did. Over here, a very big name was Rebecca Bell. Becky Bell, to you and me. Her first album, quite an interesting eclectic mix. Everything from high energy to jazz-flavoured stuff, all on the first album. Later on in the decade, she progressed into the house music scene in a big way. A lot of Euro house singles she came out with in the late 80s, into the 90s. Simultaneously backing many major French artists with vocals in the background. Interesting long career, and it's taken me 5.5 years to feature this lady. But here she is, a great track from the first album. This is

this edition of Too Good To Be Forgotten. Okie dokie, and now from a artist who sold millions of copies of his songs around the globe to a studio project where three fellas put together just for one single. But my goodness, what a single it is. These are the Fresh Band.

Okie dokie. So for those of you who know your 80s music, you'll remember there was a group called The Strikers, and one of their number, Daryl Gibbs, decided to do a little side project and recruited three singers, George Rogers, Richard Valentine and Tony McLachlan, all from New York City, put them into a studio with this song and released it. And over the years, this has become a bit of a club classic. Hardly any player at the time, certainly not on radio in this country.

solo output in the later 1980s, but that was just the one single that got together and the magic worked for those 5 minutes and 5 seconds. Well, over the last few 80s selections and 70s selections too, I've been playing you a few tunes from Lamont Dozier. And here's a nice little down-tempo groover.

my 6th year with you all, and so good to have your company each and every week too. Love it a bit. All right, back up the decade. Here's a beautiful piece from Randy Crawford.

his contribution from Randy Crawford. A great album, Abstract Emotions. Now, I reckon it's time we had a little bit of Teddy.

0: you know there's always room for a Teddy Pendergrass tune. On Seekers, here we go.
1: I was a fool to ever leave you, baby.
0: Beautiful piece of work there. Want you back in my life. I certainly do want you back in my life next week for another edition of Too Good To Be Forgotten. Because there's plenty more to come. That is for sure. In the sixth year of Too Good To Be Forgotten,

0: solo, leaving the group that she founded, Divarge, to carry on without her. But both were very successful on their own. Well, now here's a group I've played a lot of tunes from over the past years here on Too Good To Be Begone. From Birmingham, Alabama, the four lads who got noticed by Ramsey Lewis's bassist, guitarist, Cleveland Eaton.
1: Distant lover.
0: Here's the Controllers reworking Marvin Gaye in 1986. Ooh.

Marvin Gaye, certainly turning the performance with Distant Lover, but that interpretation is well up there from the Controllers, the Alabama foursome who produced albums right into the 1990s too. A great Distant Lover. Right, Casey, I like to put in a nice little bit of jazzy funky stuff from the Crusaders. Here's a late 80s offering from them.

Gary Sayers there, a track entitled Passion Fruit. Plenty of passion in that song. Yeah. A nice little tinkle on the ivories to introduce a funky little item from Frankie Brunson's band, The People's Choice. Right from the very beginning of the decade. Back in 1980, I can't get enough of your love. Let's funk it up.

Oh, great suit. Can't get enough of your love. Now, here's a tune from a studio project, and I've played a half a dozen of their singles right in the very early days of Too Good To Be Gone, over 5 years ago now. Haven't played one since then. One album for this group, Empress. And Empress were actually the Crown Heights Affair, with an added female vocalist by the name of Gail Smith. A little side project for the boys. And here's Empress. Gonna get you what you want.

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Effectively, the Crown Heights Affair with a female vocalist. You're going to get what you want. You're going to get what you want each and every week with Too Good To Be Forgotten. A little musical journey back to the 70s and the 1980s for all those clubland tunes that were missed by the mainstream but loved by all of us. Good to have your company each and every week too. Just to get what you want, I should say so. Hey, well, a month ago I played you a Light of the World tune because you haven't played one for a little while. So I thought it's time we had another. From 1982.

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What can you say? So many musicians and other groups, they play for is a good old mixture in the early 80s in the funky London scene. And light of the world, of course, figured prominently in there. A great track, this, Everybody Move.

A couple of weeks ago to the last 80s session, I started the program with a big crossover hit for the Spinners, the Detroit Spinners, with their Cupid, and I've been loving you. See you long. So I thought, well, a couple of weeks on, let's go out with a Detroit Spinners tune. And here's a nice up-tempo item called City Police.

Detroit Spinners. So round up this edition of Too Good To Be Forgotten. I hope you enjoyed this eclectic mix. More to come on the 70s next week and the 80s on the week.

Sounds hectic. How you doing, people? It's the Outlaw Soul and Boogie Nomad Show. We got 2 hours of really good music, I tell you what. And we get time to dig in the crates as well. We dig in the crates a bit later on, yeah?

Right, take time out and say a big hi to the travelling crew down from the Sham, heading to Bournemouth for the Boogie on the Beach. Ooh. See you later.

Big yo to Lorraine. Big, big shout out to the Filmsy. Miss Nunn on her way down. Miss Perrit too. Georgia and all the crew.

Paul Brady. 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That can't at the moment, but he can and he will. He can and he has.

Tan, how you doing? Robert and Wendy Rex. Show going across your airwaves as well. We like that. Spread the love. Our WAC Radio down.

If it ain't jazz, it ain't worth a funk. That's what we said in the old days. A little bit of jazz, a little bit of funk is on this one. A brand new mix. Mastered at Work is on this one. Brian Jackson, Gil Scott-Heron. One of my favourite, The Bottle. Let's do it like this.

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Masters at Work, Kenny Dope, Louis Vega. The Man Omar, all over this remix.

0: Gonna take time out and say a big hi to my man, Mr. Bob Baker. Yeah, ma'am. Yeah, what are you saying? 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Yeah?
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0: Each and every time we got the flavours and we do it like this, we go right back in time. We've got to check out this track.

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Right, we're downsizing, me and Debs, and we're moving. And I've got to move all these records. 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I love them. Love the vinyl, but when you got to move them, I don't love them. 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

ya. Big up to Claire. 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Oh. Hope you got the tunes on, girl. Also, shout out to Lynn in Chippenham and, of course, the one and only Denise. We keep on singing with the sound of Kenny Burke. What a track. If you're in Birmingham, you're in London, Bristol, and you're going to a soul event, you will hear this tune. The sound of Michael Wyckoff. Looking up to you and you. Show going out to Mr. Brady today, as usual. Not as usual, but today.

It's the Artwell, Soul and Boogie, and Nomads show all rolled into one today, yeah? What does it matter? As long as good music is being played. Oh. Sweet sound of soul music touching down, back in time. With Michael Wyckoff, Kenny Burke. We're gonna do that. We gotta do a bit of Luther, haven't we? Two in a row today. Yeah. Two in a row from the man.

0: Real music for real people. Oh, turn her over to fantastic, the legend that is Luther Vandross. Tunes you don't hear a lot of.
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0: It's the Soul and Boogie Nomads and Fusion show today.
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Alan down there in the sham says, Artie, I'm in need of art world music therapy. What about doing a C90 like the old days? You remember the ADTDK tapes and the BASF tapes? Yeah, I remember them. Where the art world show started in 1981. Some of them were chrome. We got a funky situation going on. It's called the Art Wall Show. Michael Gray is doing it right now. Doing some very, very good things. Kelly Say is on the vocals of this one. Do love the bass line. Check it out. 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

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Yeah. Big up to your beautiful lady Sally as well. See you later.

State of the Art Radio is Artwell. Show going out to the legend that is Mr. Paul Brady. A man who's given so much love, time, memories to so many people.

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It's Instant Funk. I got my mind made up. I was going to play this. Yo. Original PJ down there at Chittenden Town. Sarah, how you doing? My man, Carl Barnes, looking forward to seeing you on the PJ Stag Weekender. Also you as well, Ball Jet. Should be good times.

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We got loads.

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Anytime. Tonight is fine. The sound of Instant Funk on the South Soul record label. This was originally done by the man, Teddy Pendergrass. This is another new version of this song. And I like this. The more I get, the more I want.

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Big hi to you, beautiful lady, Tess. 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Yeah. 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

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I like this.

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It's Lady Tanya. Big hi to all the crew at BOMO. How are you doing?

No Man's a Soul, No Man's a Fusion, Mr. Brady, Mr. Artwell, and Mr. Keith McNichol.

London, Cardiff. 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Jazz dancers down there in Bristol Town, the man Oscar. Yes, mate. How you doing? Big up to your crew. Still going strong today. Also, a big shout out to Paul Lewis, Brunel Rooms. Still going strong today. Paul, how you doing?

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Age, fitness, gone. Bow Parade, Cutting Rooms. Cutting room floor, definitely doing that. What a great tune. If it ain't jazz, it ain't worth a funk beat.

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Some is there. 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

Big shout out to Gary dear. He said, Artwell, you're going to get the Magic Not Tragic Rose show out? Yes, it's out over the weekend, my man. The Magic Not Tragic Artwell Rose show. See you in Wimbledon.

Mr. D, are you coming? Right, got to squeeze in as many as we can before we finish today. This is something I like a lot.

Mortimer Snerd to track. Track entitled Going Through Changes.

round about 13 minutes ago on today's show, round about a spot on Arty. You can't be spot on where it comes to timing. No way. I'm going to chat with myself, by the way. Beautiful track. Mortimer Snow going through changes. Go in there, buy that one somewhere.

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How you doing? It's Art World Posing and Closing.

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Once again, thank you very much for tuning in. State of the Art Radio, Club Classics, 2 hours of the big tunes from 1990 to 2010. Later 80s in there as well. The dance, the R&B, the ragga, the hip hop, the big club classics. Taking it back in time, hopefully you're reminiscing like a few people did last week. Thank you very much for listening, especially Mark and Beth all the way from Wales. Beth was singing the Charlie song from The Prodigy. Got that on video. I post that on the State of the Art Radio. Well worth a watch, old Beth. Junior Jack, Dare Me, Stupid Disco. Number 20 in March 2007. Before that, Nomad and Devotion. C-Mac production. This got into number 2 on February in 1991. A massive, massive tune back in the day. Talking about Steve Mac, he co-produced this one with Chad Jackson. Hear the drummer get wicked. So the 2 hours of the big tunes still to come. We've got the Y Boys in there, Ryan Carey, and many, many more.

Club Classics on a Monday, 5 till 7. The dance, the R&B, the hip hop, the ragga. Bit of a jungle in there, some rave. Next week, a couple of trance anthems for Beth and Mark listening in Wales. Not just Wales then. Got Chris in Tenerife, DJ Chip. Also Maria, all the way from America, listening in from Kentucky. Beverly Knight there. I've heard that, I've played that for years. And a flavour of the old school. 33 back in October 1995. Before that, Steve Mack there, co-producing with Chad Jackson. Hear the drummer get wicked. Number 3 in June 1990. Had 14 samples. And Steve Mack was really big at the time, and still is now, actually, writing songs for Westlife. And he was with Undercover when he did a couple of tunes for them. And also Little Mix recently. He's produced a few songs for them as well. Right, a couple of garage anthems then. State-of-the-art radio. Take it back in time. This is a massive hit back in the day. 21 years ago in the chart. But the Flowers.

0: Club classics here on State of the Art Radio. 2 hours of the big tunes, the garage, the dance, the R&B, the hip hop, the ragga. The White Boys there, Sambuca, that was 15 October 2001. And before that, SFA and Flowers, the 2nd of April 2000, 21 years ago for that one. Very popular in the club still. Right, time for some Mariah Carey now.
1: Yo!

0: Oh, bringing back those memories. I remember playing that quite a few times in the Rendezvous down in Weymouth in Dorset. Very, very good memories, which I won't go into. She's got Dolls there, don't you? Number one, September 2005. Busta Rhymes and CeeLo Green produced that one. And before that, Mariah Carey and Fantasy. Number four, back in September 95. She asked Busta Rhymes and a couple of people to help her out, so she could go into the hip-hop era. And ODB helped her out a lot and made that into a massive hip-hop hit.
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0: Going back to January 1993, got to number 3, West End, featuring Sybil and The Love I Lost. Cover of the Howard on the Blue, Melvin and the Blue Notes. And before that, DB Boulevard, all the way from Italy, and Point of View. Got to number 3 in February 2002. Still to come, Oso Sample, massive tune from 2000. And then the song that used the sample. Club Classics. Every Monday, 5 till 7, 2 hours, the dancey R&B, a couple of rave, and some ragga as well, taking me back to the venue days in Poole.
1: What this girl...

Club Classics on State of the Art Radio. Sean Paul and Sasha, I'm Still in Love. I got to number 6 in January 2004. Before that, Shovel Ranks featuring Crystal, and that was Twice My Age. Originally out in 1988 and then released in 1992. I remember buying the vinyl from Carnival Records in Parkston in Dorset. Maureen and Paula back in the day, the under-the-counter promos. Reminds me of a story, meeting the Artie in there once. And he stopped driving for some reason. We will not go into that, but that always brings back some memories. Hopefully that did to you, that song. Right then, I think it's time for Oh So Sample. We are going to play a tune, and then I'm going to play the tune that used the sample. So if you are ready, here we go. Mojo Lady kicking us off. And then the song they used to sample. This got to number 1 back in September 2000. Massive tune from the French. Top of at least 10 music charts at the time. Up next, for Nile Rodgers and Bernard Edwards.

Number one in September 2000. Mojo and Lady. Massive French topping tune. Club Classics, it'll be Monday 5 till 7. It'll be tunes, the dance, the R&B, the ragga, the hip-hop. And also the tunes that have been sampled to make tunes of today and yesterday. Right then, let's do the sample tune. They use this sample to make that tune. It was this one.

Shake and Soup for One. Back to 1982, that was. Not a Rogers record. Bernard Edwards. And before that, Mojo and Lady using that sample, of course. More Oso sample next week as well. Right, time for a follow-up single that everybody forgets about, that I've not heard for years. Hadaway, this was his second single, and Life. Club Classics, Mondays, 5 till 7, State of the Art Radio.

for years. DJ H featuring Steffi. I like it. Oh, the Italians, they were great back then. That's number 16 in July 1991. Of course, using the massive sample like a lot did back then. Aretha Franklin there, rock a lot. Of course, the 49ers used that for Touch Me as well. Bit of Aretha Franklin there. Very popular woman to sample. We do this every Monday, 5 till 7. Club classics, the R&B, the dance, the hip-hop, a bit of rave in there. A couple of chance classics next week for Mark and Beth. Right, I think it's time for some TLC, not heard or played this for a few years.

0: you know what I'm saying?
1: Young MC, born in London, then moved to New York City when he was 3. And that was Know How back in 1989. I remember dancing that to the early 90s in the under-18s nights. Young MC, Know How. Before that, TLC, their first ever single. Got to number 13 in June of 1992. And Ain't Too Proud to Beg. Right, time for a couple of rave tunes, a couple of my personal favourites, especially this one. Go back to Belgium for this one.
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The dance, the R&B, the hip-hop, the ragga. Couple of rave tunes there. Hyper Go Go High. That got to number 30 in August 92 and remixed a few times in 96. Before that, going back to Belgium, Cubic 22, Night in Motion. That got to 15 in June 1991. Fatboy Slim now, the master of using all the samples.

Club Classics on State of the Art Radio. Take you back in time. Bomb Funk MCs with Freestyler, number two in August 2000. They were a Finnish hip-hop group. They love the UK sound and the dance tips. Mixed and match their sound around. Before that, Fatboy Slim, Gangsta Trippin', number three back in October 1998. Do us every Monday, 5 till 7. The dancey R&B, the ragga, the hip-hop, for the trance anthems next week. Bomb Funk MCs, that was for Billy, my mate Billy. He wanted to hear that one, so I thought I'd play that for you. Oh, some soulful house now. Swing 52 and Colour of My Skin, the Swing remix.

What an anthem from back in the day. Two massive anthems, actually. Alias and Follow Me. Massive, massive club hit in 1992. Remixed a few times, Full Intention. Before that, Swing 52, The Colour of My Skin from 1994. Great, great tunes back to back. Very strong statements as well. Right then, I think it's time for some Byron Stingley. I've not played this for years. Club Classics Mondays, State of the Art Radio, 5 till 7. Get up, everybody.

our fantastic singer from Chicago, Byron Stingley. Get up. Got to number 14 in January 1997. Of course, he was the lead singer of 10 City as well. Before that, Alias Follow Me, 92. Swing 52, Columbus Sing, 94. A couple of more tunes before I have to go then. Two big anthems of all time, really. Especially this next one brings back so many memories for myself. Walking into those nightclubs for the under-18s nights. Get me clubbing in the first place. Listening to the DJs across Poole and Bournemouth in Dorset. Learning from them to get my trade. One of the biggest anthems I ever danced to, always asked for the DJ for. The massive fanfare, the one I always danced to, try to show off to all the ladies. Never worked, but definitely got to play this one.

0: Club Classics on State of the Art Radio. House of Pain, Jump Around. Originally released in the UK in October 1992. Only got to number 32. So they tried again in the 8th of May, of course, 1993. DJ Muggs of Cypress Hill produced that one. And finally got into the top 10 in 1993. And a massive anthem over the years. Right, one more tune for myself. I'm going to love you and leave you with this next massive anthem. I'll tell you a bit about it, though. First off, it was only a B-side back in 1995 in July. And all of a sudden, a massive film called Trainspotting was out the year later in 1996. This one got to 2 in July of 96. Massive anthem to finish off with. Thank you so much for listening. Beth, of course, and Mark all in Wales. Everybody from America. And local as well. We're back again, of course, next Monday, 5 till 7, with the massive club anthems. I'm going to love you and leave you with a huge, huge anthem. See ya. Of course, Underworld and Born Slippy.
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0: 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Good to go. My sick and the good.
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